And if I ever lost you, how much would I cry? 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

0: Bob Baldwin war das mit Give In To Love. 1A entspannt von 1A Radio. Ein großer Klassiker erwartet Sie jetzt hier bei uns von Frank Sinatra. 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
1: Here then is the classic by Paul Anka. I hate this song. I hate it. I got it up to here, this song. It's like Scooby-Dooby-Doo. Oh, I'm sure glad he wrote this song, boy. I bought a lot of pizza pies with this one. Did you ever have pizza at Patsy's at 117th Street? 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They ain't nothing like that. I don't care where the hell you go. 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

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If we thought a bit of the end of it when we started painting the town, we'd have been aware that our love affair was too hot not to cool down. So goodbye, dear, and amen. 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It was great fun.

0: just one of those things. It was just one of those nights, just one of those fabulous flights, a trip to the moon on gossamer wings. Just one of those things. If we thought a bit of the end of it, when we started painting the town, we'd have been aware that our love affair was too high.
1: Und das war Musik von Billy Holiday mit Just One of Those Things. 1A entspannt. Von 1A Radio. Herzlich willkommen zu einer weiteren Stunde in der Hörbar auf 1A entspannt von 1A Radio. 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
1: His back is brawny, but his brain is weak. He's just plain stupid with a stubborn streak.
0: And by the way, if you...

I don't wanna set the world on fire, honey. I love you too much. I just wanna start a great big flame down in your heart. You see, way down inside of me, darling, I have only one desire, and that one desire is you. And I know nobody else ain't gonna do it.